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1: Would you accept a short-term deal that allows Iran and Oman to control the strait? And would they have to open it immediately, or would you be open to that happening over a period of time?
2: No, the strait's going to be open to everybody.
1: And who would control it?
2: International waters. Nobody's going to control it. We're going to watch over it. Oman will behave just like everybody else, so we'll have to blow them up.
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2: We have a blockade. We control it with a blockade, and I like the idea of declaring it a territory.
1: Why can't you do that?
2: We have total control over the strait now.
0: 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
1: So they have tried military pressure on Iran. Obviously, they waged a war against Iran that's gone on for months. That was unsuccessful at pushing Iran to come to the table to negotiate over its nuclear program. So they are changing gears here, and they are trying to impose maximum economic pressure in a couple of ways. First of all, there's the blockade that's been going on for months, preventing ships laden with oil from leaving Iran. So obviously Iran doesn't get those profits. And then the Treasury Secretary said today that they're going to be imposing all these new sanctions on countries that do businesswith Iran to further starve Iran's economy of funds.
0: 面对新的制裁威胁，伊朗外交部发言人巴加埃在社交媒体发文说，美国对制裁有病态依赖，一旦制裁无效就一味加大剂量。伊朗外长阿拉格奇也在社交媒体发文称，所谓经济决战日不过是对美国自身危机的一种转移，美国正面临前所未有的债务压力和不断攀升的利息成本。8月19号，美国联邦债务首次突破40万亿美元，创下历史记录。与此同时，路透社和易普索8月17号公布的民调显示，特朗普支持率跌至33%，为其本届任期最低水平。分析认为，持续的美伊冲突、能源价格上涨以及生活成本压力正在成为拖累特朗普民意支持的重要因素。英国经济学人杂志指出，美国本轮制裁能不能让伊朗屈服，关键在于其他国家是否愿意配合。8月20号，美国财政部长贝森特喊话全球盟友共担责任。
3: So it is time for our allies and the rest of the world to make a decision, and we are going to squash the economy of this murderous regime.
4: And I think something important for your viewers to understand is when we talk about sanctioning Iran, we're not really sanctioning Iran. We're threatening to sanction the rest of the world. If you do business with Iran, we'll sanction you.So you essentially force the rest of the world to decide.
0: 而这再一次将美国的盟友放到了受考验的位置。美国宣布制裁后，阿联酋第一个。

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1: For example, UAE Iran commerce and trade happens really outside the reach of the blockade in the Persian Gulf. Now, this UAE's decision to cut off trade and commerce with Iran is really expanding the scope of the effect of the blockade to inside the Persian Gulf.
0: 不过，对于大多数美国盟友，像沙特、巴林、阿曼等海湾国家，却是两面为难。一边怕美国不高兴，一边怕伊朗秋后算账，两头都不敢彻底站队，而美国却是在不断加压，迫使盟友二选一。
2: We are going to all of our allies, and this is going to be the greatest coordinated economic isolation in the history of the world. And we are going to them and saying you are either with us or against us.
0: 不过，《金融时报》指出，长期依赖美国安全承诺的联盟体系正面临信任考验。而阿曼也不是第一个被认为没有尽力帮助结束美伊冲突而遭到美方斥责的国家。8月17号，就在美伊60天谈判窗口到期当天，特朗普在社交媒体上发文称，已下令大幅缩减美韩已知自由之盾联合军演规模。这些军演不仅成本高昂，其中很大一部分费用由美国承担，而且向一个在我担任总统期间一直没有威胁并保持尊重的国家释放出非常不恰当且带有敌意的信号。随后，特朗普话锋一转，有些话该说不说，当我近期询问韩国总统是否愿意加入我们共同推动伊朗的无核化时，他们的回答是不用了，谢谢。据朝鲜日报报道，美韩野外机动演习由去年44项降至今年14项，为史上最少。美国广播公司直言，这其实是特朗普在对韩国表达不配合美国对伊朗行动的不满。
3: 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But we can't go around and protect all of these countries, especially when they're not there to help us.
0: 2天后，特朗普又表示，计划今年晚些时候与朝鲜领导人金正恩会面。
4: Exchanging written letters with Kim Jong Un.
5: Can't tell you that.
4: And are you hoping?
5: But I get along with him. And you know what? The fact that I get along with him, that's a good thing, not a bad thing. And I know Kim Jong Un very well, and he's going to be fine.
4: Are you expecting to meet with him later this year?
5: Yeah, I will be.
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7: 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And the country is sick of his crap, and the military is sick of his crap, and I think Trump's starting to get sick of his crap.
0: 而事件的导火索正是近期发酵的林肯号航母丑闻。
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1: 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They've also reported moldy showers, broken toilets, laundry down for weeks, long stretches with no hot water, and no soap, deodorant, or toothpaste.
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2: So it's continuously Groundhog Day every day.You rise and grind, and you do it all over again. Humid, you're in the middle of the ocean, so there's no shade. It smells like fuel and oil all the time. It's noisy. These, you know, men and women have gone 250 days without touching grass.
3: The military would argue that these men and women are trained for this, though.
2: That doesn't mean that they deserve neglect. That's a failure of leadership.
0: 随着相关报道发酵，参议院民主党人要求国防部长就此事提供相关信息并作出解释，而赫克塞斯在巴拿马出席活动时作出强硬回应。
4: Completely misrepresented. Listen, we make sure that every ship, every crew, every captain has everything we can provide them at every single moment.
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5: The USS George Washington coming out of Japan, where they are home based, is focused on the Pacific. And that's the number one priority on not only the national security strategy, but the national defense strategy. So you leave that area uncovered.
0: 捉襟见肘的甚至还有美军的弹药。据《华盛顿邮报》披露，特朗普在戴维营会议期间向赫格塞斯表达了强烈不满，指责其未能如实汇报军工产能与一线真实战备状态。白宫与五角大楼高层爆发严重的信任危机。
6: You know, what we've had, remember, over the last couple of weeks is the revelation that the Americans simply don't have the ammunition stockpiles to relaunch, the kind of military operation that we saw at the start of this war.
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3: So what are the implications of having such low stocks as this war goes on?
7: It opens what we've called a window of vulnerability, and that window will be open for several years until deliveries start backfilling what's been expended.
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5: The Lincoln is a visible symptom of something the military calls a force generation issue. The Navy can surge forces when there's an emergency. That's what militaries do in an emergency. But a surge is supposed to be temporary. If operational tempo becomes normal or goes outside the range of normal, you begin consuming future readiness to meet today's requirements.
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1: When we asked hundreds of thousands of teenagers, have you ever received unwanted sexual advances on Instagram? 1 in 8, 13 to 15 year olds. Yes, in the last 7 days.
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2: When it comes down to choosing between the safety of the kids and the amount of advertising revenue that they can get, time and time and time again, the companies choose profits over safety. And do they know that kids are going to be hurt? Their own documents say yes, they know.
0: 同年，贝哈尔离开原公司。2023年，他作为吹哨人前往美国国会参议院作证。
1: Meta knows the harm that kids experience on their platform, and the executives know that their measures fail to address it.
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3: I've definitely spent way too much time on social media.
4: I think I spend probably more than I should.
3: I spend around 5 hours a day. Most of my life, I think I have spent way too many hours on the apps. I'm trying to get away from my phone as much as I can.
4: I believe that social media definitely makes an impact on the modern generation's lives.
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5: Is that Meta uses that we're very aware of that make it so sticky, as engineers would say, that make us come back to the product. Something like infinite scroll, something like, generated suggestions.
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6: If you Google something, the next day you start seeing that in social media.
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7: When people are constantly looking for gratification online, they always need their posts to be liked, to be responded to. I think we're entering an extremely dangerous age.
8: Social media leads to social comparison. And for some people, comparing ourselves to others leads to worsening of self-esteem and anxiety.
0: 神经科学家指出，社交媒体平台如此让孩子们上瘾，实际上是利用了他们的大脑尚未发育完全这一事实。前额叶皮质位于大脑额叶的前端，是大脑中负责决策和控制冲动的区域，好比是大脑里的刹车系统，通常要到25岁左右才能发育成熟。这也就解释了为什么面对社交媒体的多巴胺陷阱，成年人的前额叶皮质或许能够叫停，但儿童和青少年却明知不该玩，但就是停不下来。
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2: We came here because we look in internet. We have heard that here in China, especially in Shanghai, there were very good places to buy the glasses, and they are high quality in the product. So that's why we choose to get a pair of glasses.
3: A Chinese brand.
4: Sometimes they took about 1 week to prepare one glasses, you know, and here in just 30 minutes you already. It's very beautiful and very nice indeed.
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6: Good to see you, Lance.
7: It's been what?
8: Yeah, the lens, you will be still keep it heavy.
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6: We like East Asian hairstyles. They look really nice. And we thought thatMaybe they could have, like, give us the same haircut that they do with themselves. Because I did it yesterday, very spontaneously. I was just walking on the streets, and there were many nail salons. I think it's good to go to a country that's so different from where you're coming from. So that's very nice.
0: 针对不同国家游客的发质、脸型、穿搭风格，理发店提供专属的造型定制，而每一位店员流利的英语更让这份定制变得毫无障碍，也让越来越多的外国顾客成为了回头客。
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9: This is the first big day that we have in Shanghai. I bought two suits and then also more shirts that I can wear for for business events and also for going to my work for the office.
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10: This is my second time. 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
9: I think the process was really easy. It didn't take much time, like 2 minutes or so. I'm sure that it would be easier.
0: 在上海，还有相当一部分人带着一份特别的购物清单，配眼镜、剪头发、定制成衣。在上海国际眼镜城，我们见到了很多慕名而来的境外游客。
10: We came here because we look in internet. We have heard that here in China, especially in Shanghai,There were very good places to buy the glasses, and they are high quality in the product. So that's why we choose to get a pair of glasses.
11: A Chinese brand.
12: Sometimes they took about 1 week to prepare one glasses, you know, and here in just 30 minutes you're ready. It's very beautiful and very nice indeed.
0: 半小时就能配一副眼镜，这样的速度让不少外国游客叹为观止。在记者采访的不到一个小时时间里。这个小小的店面就有3-4波客人光顾。
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14: Good to see you.
15: It's been what?
16: Yeah.The lens, you will be still keep it heavy.
0: 在虹桥镇老外街的这家美发店里，镜前变换的不只是发型，还有一张张来自世界各地游客的笑脸。
11: We like East Asian hairstyles. They look really nice, and we thought that maybe they could have like give us the same haircut that they do with themselves. Because I did it yesterday, very spontaneously. I was just walking on the streets, and there were many nail salons.I think it's good to go to a country that's so different from where you're coming from, so that's very nice.
0: 针对不同国家游客的发质、脸型、穿搭风格，理发店提供专属的造型定制，而每一位店员流利的英语更让这份定制变得毫无障碍，也让越来越多的外国顾客成为了回头客。
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12: This is the first big day that we have in Shanghai. I bought two suits and then also more shirts that I can wear for for business events and also for going to my work for the office.
0: 南外滩量身定制中心，前身是上海知名的董家渡。这栋外观并不起眼的楼里，藏着200多家定制店铺。 很多外国游客一下飞机就拖着行李箱。

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1: I think the process was really easy. It didn't take much time, like 2 minutes or so. I'm sure that it would be easier.
0: 在上海，还有相当一部分人带着一份特别的购物清单，配眼镜、剪头发、定制成衣。在上海国际眼镜城，我们见到了很多慕名而来的境外游客。
2: We came here because we look in internet. We have heard that here in China, especially in Shanghai, there were very good places to buy the glasses and they are high quality in the product. So that's why we choose to get a pair of glasses.
3: A Chinese brand.
4: Sometimes they took about 1 week to prepare one glasses, you know, and here in just 30 minutes you're ready. It's very beautiful and very nice indeed.
0: 半小时就能配一副眼镜，这样的速度让不少外国游客叹为观止。在记者采访的不到一个小时时间里，这个小小的店面就有3-4波客人光顾。
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6: Good to see you. It's been what?
7: Yeah, the lens you will be still keep it heavy.
0: 在虹桥镇老外街的这家美发店里，镜前变换的不只是发型，还有一张张来自世界各地游客的笑脸。
3: We like East Asian hairstyles. They look really nice, and we thought that.Maybe they could have like give us the same haircut that they do with themselves. Cause I did it yesterday, very spontaneously. I was just walking on the streets, and there were many nail salons. I think it's good to go to a country that's so different from where you're coming from. So that's very nice.
0: 针对不同国家游客的发质、脸型、穿搭风格，理发店提供专属的造型定制，而每一位店员流利的英语。更让这份定制变得毫无障碍，也让越来越多的外国顾客成为了回头客。
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8: This is the first big day that we have in Shanghai. I bought two suits and then also more shirts that I can wear for business events and also for going to my work for the office.
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0: 一件件精心挑选的商品，一次次轻松愉快的消费，这些看似平凡的生活点滴，正悄然重塑着外国友人对中国的认知，也勾勒出一个便捷、温暖、充满活力的真实中国。
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2: This kind of attacks, external attacks into Syria territory, which violates the country's sovereignty and also could trigger instability and insecurity in the country. The border security is very crucial for Turkey. So as long as there is weak government in Syria, it has also spillover effects, negative effects over Turkey with regards to border security. And one other risk is also the risk of partition in Syria. There was a risk of, you know, ethnic and sectarian partition in Syria, but Turkey is looking for a united, unified, unique Syria, not to have, you know, a PKK-controlled Kurdish area in the northeast part.
3: 土耳其专家表示，随着10月27号以色列议会选举临近，以色列空袭叙利亚可能是出于国内政治需要。对土耳其展示强硬，可服务于以色列总理内塔尼亚胡近年来反复强调的一套政治叙事，即以色列处于危险复杂的地区环境中，只有强有力的领导人才能抵御来自外部威胁。
2: Turkey considers Israel's efforts to escalate the situation against Turkey is to gain more popularity before the elections. There could be such provocations from Israel.Until the elections in Israel.
3: 土耳其专家还认为，在美国与伊朗的冲突持续的背景下，美国并不希望土耳其和以色列这两个盟友之间发生直接对抗。
4: Iranian-American war still going on. Now the American policy of putting economic embargo is also against international law. Americans now realize that it is not a war that they can goand win it. There is a war with no winners. Both sides are very much suffering under this, and now how to find a getaway from this is very important. American and Israeli attacks did not bring the victory. On the contrary, they now have much more difficult position. Americans have, yes, the Israelis in the Middle East as one of theallies, but also Turkey is ally. The Americans, American policy would not see very much that Turkey and Israel are confronting each other. Israeli policy, so far I can analyze, is wrong way, and it will not bring any political advantage to Israel to choose Turkey as enemy.
5: 您正在收看的是朝闻天下，去见山，去见水，去见旷野星空，祖国正北方，亮丽内蒙古，
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